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1: 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How are you? I'm Victor Sosa. This praise party is just getting started. Jonathan McReynolds and Jamal Roberts in a few after Edwin Hawkins.

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Hey, it's Victor Sosa. 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

0: 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Still plenty to sing along with tonight, including Bree Babineau and Pastor Mike Jr.'s Turn It Around. We also got your calls talking about your favorite things from the 90s. In fact, you like them so much, you are still holding on to them after all these years. Reggie, what you got?
1: Oh, man, that's a good one. I was in my closet the other day, and I don't know if you remember J. Crew, but we used to wear our clothes baggy, and I still got this shirt from, like, the 10th grade. And it's still baggy.
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Hey, it's Victor Sosa. 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

0: 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More chances to win a $1,000 blessing, more songs you want to sing along with tonight. Right now, it's Pastor Mike Jr. and Turn It Around on the Praise Park.
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0: All right, I said I'm a bit too much the last break. If y'all heard it, I said, all right, I ain't gonna be too much, y'all. I'm a chill. Look at some of y'all like, no, we need that energy. Bring it, brother. Bring it. Y'all the ones I love. I love y'all, man. I need y'all. Y'all the ones I need to call in and go ahead and encourage me. I'm a little bit out of touch. I've been doing like this. Well, you're not supposed to say when you're fasting, so I'm not. And there I go. I just said it. So God, forgive me. Let me just say I'm not on social media right now. So this ain't about fasting or being spiritual or being, I'm not that. I'm just not on social media. So I'm kind of out of touch with what's going on in the world. Ain't that funny? I guess I don't watch the news. Like I'm not watching CNN either, but I'm not like on social media. So I'm kind of like out of touch. But I don't feel bad. I feel great. Matter of fact, when we come back, I'm going to give y'all the five benefits of not being on social media. There are definitely advantages to being on social media, as we all know. It's a beautiful thing and a way to connect with the entire known world. How be it soever. So I'm going to talk about the benefits of just taking some time to take some time away from social media. Maybe it can help you. Y'all keep it locked. I'll be back after this.
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Look at somebody next to you, right in the eyes. I know we don't do that in church very often, but just try it. I'm watching you. 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Tell them my name is, tell them your name.

0: Okay, as promised, what's up? Ty Tribbett here, y'all. How y'all feeling? How y'all doing? Yeah. As promised, I'm going to give y'all the five benefits of taking time away from social media. Number one, do you think you can do it? Can you do this, y'all? Let me answer it for you. Yes. Yes. The Bible even says, I can do all things through Christ that strengthens me. So, this is something you can do. I'm doing it. And the first couple of days were like, but you're just so accustomed and wired, you know what I mean, to doing what you do habitually in your routine. But, man, it's just proven to be one of the better decisions I've made. All right? All right. So, let me give you the five benefits. The first benefit of pulling away from social media is improved mental health. Because social media can contribute to feelings of anxiety and depression and stress, you know what I mean? Due to the constant comparison with others, exposure to negative content, and the pressure to stay connected, you know what I mean? So taking a break can help reduce those negative feelings, and it could just improve your overall mental health. That's number one. We're just getting started, and it's already, some of y'all nodding right now like, ooh, I needed that. Thank you so much, Ty. Right? That's just number one. We got four more to go. Y'all keep it locked, and I might add some more to this. It's to come up with Ty Tribbett. Yeah!
1: It's hard to come down. Once you come up with Ty Tribbett.
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0: All right, y'all. I be Ty Tribbett. This is The Come Up. Listen, man, I haven't been on social media all month. Woo! And some say, bro, you ain't missing nothing. And some say, how did you do it? How can you do it? Well, I still got people running my page, so that's a good thing. So people think I'm still alive to the world. You know, if you're not on social media and have no social interaction, they think you don't exist anymore. But I got somebody running my page so they'll know I'm still alive, I'm still here, and still got stuff going on, whatever it is. So I got the five commandments. I got the five commandments for taking a break from social media. Number one, improve mental health. Number two, increased productivity. Man, I'm getting so much stuff done now. I done wrote two songs, y'all. I wrote two songs because I'm like, all right, if I ain't going to be online, I got to do something. But social media can be a significant distraction, yo, which often leads to like procrastination. But when you fast from social media, it allows you to focus more on your tasks, your goals, and it leads to just increased productivity and better time management. So I've been experiencing like all of that. Like, wow, I didn't know what I was missing by engaging so habitually and ritualistically on social media. Number three, it enhances real life relationships. How about that? Enhances real life relationship. The studies say here, by stepping away from social media, you have more time and energy to invest in face-to-face interactions and more meaningful conversation, which can strengthen relationships with family, friends, and colleagues. There you go. You enhance your real relationships when you step away from social media. I can't tell you how many times I see people at a dinner table with everybody's head down and a light flashing in their face because everyone's on their devices. But when you pull away, you can recognize, oh, I'm at the table with somebody I love. I'm at the table with somebody who probably got some advice or something cool or funny to say that can... I'm actually at the table with people of value. I'm in the presence of people with value. I got real good friends. I got real good family. I got real good... I got that right in front of me, but I haven't been able to appreciate it because of my habit of going on social media. Gone are those days. Let's appreciate and fortify and strengthen our real life connections and our real life relationships. This can be done in part by pulling away for a time from social media. Can you do it? Can you afford to do it? Or the bigger question, can you afford not to?
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1: 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Helping you to come up. We gonna set this thing off right. It's the Come Up with Ty Tribbett.

All right, we back. And just like that, the hour is gone. But check it out, y'all. I still got two more. We've been doing the five commandments of taking a break from social media. Let's review. Number one, improve mental health. Number two, increase productivity. Number three, enhance real life relationships. Four, better sleep. Better sleep, because excessive use of social media, woo, especially before bedtime, it can interfere with your sleep, yo. And the quality, due to that blue light that comes from the screen, like the mental stimulation from all that scrolling, I'm telling you, a break from social media can lead to improved sleeping patterns and better rest. That's why I said, some of us can say, man, can I afford to do that? Some of your businesses are online. Delegate somebody to do it. Can I afford to do it? Man, can you afford not to do it? You need your rest. And number five, drum roll, please. Heighten self-awareness. Studies say social media often bombards users with a flood of information and opinions, which can cloud one's own thoughts and feelings. Fasting from social media provides an opportunity to reconnect with yourself. And that fosters a greater self-awareness and personal reflection. I am experiencing all of this now. If it has led to better in my life, I did not want to withhold that information from you all. Man, this is the come up, and here is one decision you can make that'll make you and allow you to come up in five different ways. I love you all permanently. Man, until next time, stay blessed, stay safe, stay up.

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1: As we move along on what is known as the overnight shift, coming up, got Mary, let's see here. Got some Reverend Milton Brunson on deck. And, of course, you know how we do it on the overnight shift. We give you the scripture of the day, the word of the day, the riddle of the day, and my all-famous annoying

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If Rance Adams here, he'd say, I need you to work it out. 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
1: We're moving along. 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Shirley season coming up. 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
1: Yes, I am sold out. Coming up, got Kirk Franklin. Don't forget about later on this morning. We got a chance for you to win $1,000. Coming up in 7 minutes, I'll let you know how you can win that money. Right now, this is Edwin Hawkins.

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1: Yeah, man, Dr. BJ Holiday, feeling good. It is what is known as the overnight shift. And of course, I told y'all I was going to make you bounce all night tonight, right? 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This is Virtue. 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
1: Yeah, man, Dr. VJ, Holiday Feeling Good coming up. I've got it. It is my all-famous Riddle of the Day.

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Donny McClurkin Show. And man, I have been traveling like crazy. Just 2 weeks ago, I was in Jamaica doing some real missions work. And I thank God that that went wonderfully well. And then right after that, 2 days later, I was on a plane going to Italy. Man, there's so much work to be done in the kingdom. And my

0: That was Your Glory to See You by Ernest Pugh. Before that, you heard Karen Clark Sheard, the remarkable voice of Karen Clark Sheard, with Balm in Gilead. That girl can sing better and better every year. But now listen, I've got to take a break real quickly, but don't worry, I'll be right back. More of the new Donnie McClurkin Show to go right after this.
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Welcome back to the new Donnie McClurkin Show, playing the greatest songs you could ever want to hear on this Cinco de Mayo. And we're going to keep the music going with Pastor Mike Jr. and the song.

Blessings on Blessings. And before that, you heard Pastor Mike Jr., that phenomenal Pastor Mike Jr. with Amen. I love gospel music, and I know you do too, but I want you to stay right where you are. We'll be right back with more of the new Donnie McClurkin Show right after this.

0: That's my boy Byron Cage just putting a punctuation on that message that I just gave. You can't give up. I want you to put that deep in your heart. You can't give up. I've got to go now, y'all. But God give us grace. We'll be back here tomorrow with some more great music just for you. But until then, don't you turn this dial, because there's some great programming coming right after this. 2, know that I love you. 3, get ready for that spring concert that's going to be at Perfecting Faith Church May the 23rd. That's just 2 weeks from now. Well, 2.5 weeks from now. And the debut of that brand new project. And thirdly, walk in the favor of God.
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0: 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I don't care what y'all say.
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9: America lost a legend and black icon with the passing of Henry Louis Hank Aaron. The Hall of Fame slugger whose 755 career home runs stood as Major League Baseball's golden mark died at the age of 86. As one of baseball's greatest stars, Aaron's career spanned over 20 years, and he retired with a host of achievements. He was the National League MVP and World Series champion in 1957, a three-time Gold Glove winner, and 25-time All-Star. His 755 career home run stood as the major league record before Barry Bonds broke it in 2007. It was Aaron who broke Babe Ruth's original record of 714 home runs, all while threats were made on his life by fans who did not want to see a black man as baseball's home run king. After retiring as a player, Aaron moved to the front office, eventually becoming senior vice president and assistant to the president of the Atlanta Braves. Off the field, Aaron was a tireless advocate for civil rights. This is Terrence Bibb for the Black Information Network.

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0: It's time on your early morning praise party with me, your girl, Sherry Mackey, to get a happy. We get a happy when you share your testimony at 844-885-9425. That's 844-885-9425. You know we overcome by the blood of the Lamb and by the words of our testimony. What God has already delivered you from, He's already healed you, He's already blessed you, will be a blessing for somebody else, something to encourage them. 844-885-9425. What are you happy about?
1: Yes, ma'am. Glory. Good morning, Saint. I just want to give an honor and a praise to God to let Him know how grateful I am, how honored I am. When one door closed, another one opened. I was denied one position, but when the devil say no, God says yes. And I just want to share it with the world that I'm blessed and I'm favored.
0: Well, come on, Jesus. Sometimes that denial is God opening another door and pushing you to greater. Y'all, come on, let's praise Him with her. I want to hear from you as well. Pick up the phone and call 844-885-9425. That's 844-885-9425. It's your early morning praise party. I am Sherry Mackey.
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0: Good morning, good morning, good morning. I am Sherry Mackey. It is time for us to go to God in prayer. And as always, I invite you to join along with me in prayer. And as we are celebrating Mother's Day week, I can't help but think about those spending Mother's Day without your child. Heavenly Father, today we come before you with tender hearts, lifting up every mother who is spending Mother's Day without her child. Lord, this day is meant to be filled with joy, but it can feel so heavy with absence, with memories, with longing. You see, God, every empty space. You see every silent moment. You see every tear that falls, both the ones that are seen and the ones that are held inside. Oh, Father God, draw near to her right now. Wrap her in your presence in a way that is undeniable. When the ache feels too deep for words, be her comfort, God. When the memories come rushing in, both beautiful and painful, hold her steady with your peace. Remind her that you are close, God, to the brokenhearted, that you gently care for every part of her grief. Lord, for the mother who has lost a child, we ask that you bring comfort that only you can give. No word can replace what's missing, but your presence can sustain her. God, surround her with your love. Let her feel held even when, Father God, she's overwhelmed. Even in her sorrow, you let her feel close to you. Remind her, God, that her love for her child still matters, that her motherhood is still real, and that nothing, not even loss, can erase that bond. Father God, for the mother separated from her child by distance, by circumstances, or by broken relationships, we ask that you step into the gap, God. Bring peace where there's uncertainty. Bring restoration where there's been strain. And where reconciliation is needed, God, you began that work. Lord, in your perfect time, and you make it happen. God, strengthen her today. Give her the grace to make it through this day and the days that follow. When she feels alone, remind her that she is seen. When she feels forgotten, remind her that you remember her always. Let her know that her tears are not wasted and that her pain is not gone unnoticed. God, Lord, send her moments of unexpected comfort, a kind word, a gentle reminder, a sense of your presence that quiets the storms within her. Let her feel supported, God, even if it's in small ways, and give her permission, God, to grieve, to feel, and to process without guilt or pressure. Father, in time, bring healing to her heart, not to erase the love or the memory, but to help carry it with peace instead of pain. Restore joy, God, in ways that she may not expect. Remind her that her life still holds purpose. Remind her, God, that her life still holds meaning. And remind her, God, that her life still holds moments of beauty ahead. We place her in your hands today. What her? The her that's grieving, the her that's hurting. Hold them gently, God. Strengthen them quietly and love them deeply in Jesus' name. Amen. Amen.
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Getting your praise on with John Peakey and Fred Hammond. They that wait. You're inside the party, your early morning praise party with me, your girl, Sherry Mackey, on the station giving you a chance to win $1,000. Today is Election Day. Get to the polls and vote. Yes, it's primary election day in Tennessee, in Shelby County. Voters will cast their ballots for sheriff, county mayor, and other local races. It's the first of three election days this year. Polls are open today, 7 a.m. to 7 p.m. They just opened. They'll be open to 7 p.m. tonight. Please, please, please get out and vote. Hey, stick and stay. We got Memphis and the Mid-South News on the way. You still got time to get on the birthday lines, though, at 844-885-9425.

0: 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I got your chance to win in the Bible Challenge question of the day, a special movie screening, and in the 9 o'clock hour, your chance to win $1,000. It's your early morning praise party. I am Sherry Mackey.
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0: It's time on your early morning praise party with me, your girl, Sherry Mackey, to get a happy. We get a happy when you share your testimony at 844-885-9425. That's 844-885-9425. You know we overcome by the blood of the Lamb and by the words of our testimony. What God has already delivered you from, He's already healed you, He's already blessed you, will be a blessing for somebody else, something to encourage them. 844-885-9425. What are you happy about?
1: I am calling because I have a testimony. I had to go to the doctor to get a biopsy. My tata, I'll just say that. And when I went to go get a biopsy on my breast, Sherry Mackey, they couldn't even find the spot.
0: Come on, Jesus.
1: When I tell you my God showed up in that room and showed out, couldn't even find the spot. They told me, ma'am, you can get dressed and you can go home.
0: Huh?
1: We can't even find the spot.
0: Don't you
1: when
0: love
1: When I tell
0: that?
1: You my God showed up
0: and he showed out.
1: Come and on, he showed Jesus. Out. And when people ask me, hey, I thought you was getting your procedure done. I said, God turned that thing around. I didn't even have to get it.
0: Well, the thing is, you had a surgery. Look, you had a surgery and a procedure before the procedure.
1: Hallelujah. Hallelujah. Woo, Sherry Mackey. God works in mysterious ways.
0: He watches after his word to perform it. Come on, y'all. Come on, Jesus. Let's praise him with this sister. But aren't you glad if he did it for her, he can do it for you, he can do it for your loved one? Come on, y'all. I want to hear your testimony as well. 844-885-9425. That's 844-885-9425. It's your early morning praise party. I am Sherry Mackey. Good morning.
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0: the entire album. Another producer I worked with, his name was Daniel Bryan out of Atlanta, Georgia. My other good friend, J.D. Lee, is a part of the project. I mean, it's just some of everybody. And then one of the songs that's really going to sneak up on you is called Set Free. You'll hear that at the top of the year. It was written by Bishop Andre. I think his last name is Jones, I want to say.
1: Yeah.
0: Out of Virginia. So it's some real heavy hitters on this record. You're going to get a lot of different sounds. I pride myself on being versatile and not singing all the songs the same way. And so we really put our heart and souls into it and really was very intentional about the sonics and just everything. So you're going to love it. I love it. I know you're going to love it.
1: 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He's on the way now everywhere that music is sold. 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

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But right now, I'm going to give you a chance to win exclusive seating to the Memphis screening of the PBS American Masteries documentary, W.E.B. Du Bois, Rebel with a Cause. It's taking place Monday, May 18th at the Malco Forest Hill Cinema Grill in Germantown. And I want you to get a chance to see this amazing documentary. So when you correctly answer the Bible challenge question of the day, you're going to get a chance to win. Tuesday is Ladies Day, so this is for the ladies only. Right now, a classic from Walter Hawkins on 95.7.

0: life from a king's order. 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We're going to compare answers coming up on the party. 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I am Sherry Mackey. 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

0: Dante Bell. The song is called Grateful. You're inside your early morning praise party. I am Sherry Mackey on 95.7 Hallelujah FM, and it's time to get a winner for the Bible Challenge question of the day. Hallelujah FM, hi, who is this?
1: Brianna Robinson.
0: Miss Robinson, you are caller number 9. What church do you attend?
1: The House of God, pastor by the Kenneth Artisan Senior.
0: All right. Let's see if you got the correct answer for the Bible Challenge question of the day. You ready, girl?
1: I'm ready.
0: You sure you ready, girl?
1: I'm ready.
0: Okay. From the category, a mother's courage. You just represented for all the ladies, your church, and everybody. No pressure. Which mother hid her baby for 3 months to save his life from a king's order? And you say it was?
1: Yeah.

0: Jochebed. You can read about that. Everybody can read about that in Exodus 2, 1 through 3 and Hebrews 11, 23. Let me tell you, girl, a mother's courage can protect purpose even when dangerous times. She put herself in harm's way because she was going to protect that baby at all costs. Well, because
1: at all costs.
0: Ain't that a mama's love, baby?
1: Yes, it is.
0: Listen, because you correctly answered the Bible challenge question of the day, we're hooking you up with reserved seating at the exclusive Memphis screening of the PBS American Masteries documentary, W.E.B. Du Bois, Rebel with a Cause, Monday, May 18th at the Malco Forest Hills Cinema and Grill in Germantown. Congratulations.
1: Thank you.
0: All right, you want to send a shout out to somebody today?
1: To my husband, Edward Robertson, who is working hard. I love you.
0: Oh, sweet stuff. 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

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When the phone rings, answer. They may be calling to let you know you're a winner. Stick and Stay coming up, y'all, in about 8 minutes. Don't settle in the valley. Today's word right now, Fred Hammond.

It's your early morning praise party. I am Sherry Mackey, and it's time right now for today's word. Don't you settle in the valley. Don't settle in the valley. Philippians 3:14 says, I press on toward the goal for the prize of the upward calling of God in Christ Jesus. You know, life has a way of leading us through places we never planned to go. Valleys filled with uncertainty, disappointment, and delay. There are the moments when progress feels slow, when prayers seem unanswered, and when it's tempting to believe that where you are is where you'll always be. But the truth is, valleys are not destinations, they're passages. David reminds us in Psalms 23 that even in the darkest valley, he was walking through. He didn't stop. He didn't build a life there. He kept moving with confidence, knowing that God was with him every step of the way. See, that's the posture we're called to have. Not settling, not surrendering to discouragement, but pressing forward with faith. It's in the middle, you know, those in-between seasons where many lose heart. You may have started with excitement and vision, and you believe in the promise of what's ahead, but the middle can feel like a test of endurance. It's where doubt whispers the loudest and where giving up can seem like the easiest option. But God is not only present at the beginning of your journey or waiting at the finish line. He is actively walking in the middle with you. You may feel like your resources are low, the connections are not there, or the qualifications to reach what you've placed in God's hands are not there. But God has never been limited by what you don't have. He is the one that created you. He placed within you everything necessary to

0: It's your early morning praise party. I am Sherry Mackey. It is time for the Word of God. And for those of you that like to read along with us, go ahead and open your Bible or your Bible apps to 1 Corinthians chapter 14. Today we're picking up in verse 6. 1 Corinthians 14 and 6, the gifts of prophecy and tongues.
1: Now, brothers and sisters, if I come to you and speak in tongues, what good will I be to you unless I bring you some revelation or knowledge or prophecy or word of instruction? Even in the case of lifeless things that make sounds, such as the pipe or harp, how will anyone know what tune is being played unless there is a distinction in the notes? Again, if the trumpet does not sound a clear call, who will get ready for battle? So it is with you. Unless you speak intelligible words with your tongue, how will anyone know what you are saying? You will just be speaking into the air. Undoubtedly, there are all sorts of languages in the world, yet none of them is without meaning. If then I do not grasp the meaning of what someone is saying, I am a foreigner to the speaker, and the speaker is a foreigner to me. So it is with you. Since you are eager for gifts of the Spirit, try to excel in those that build up the church.
0: All right, family, we're going to pick up right there in the Bible experience here on the party. It's your early morning praise party. I am Sherry Mackey. Good morning.

0: Live. It's your early morning praise party. I am Sherry Mackey, and it's time for Hot Topics. And of course, the hot topic today is my special guest, Miss Tasha Page Lockhart. And I will tell you, the Stellas gave us what we've been begging for, the collab with you and your mom at the baby, listen, when y'all walked out on the stage, we were already hot.
1: I was just the icing on the cake for that. I was so sick. I was so hoarse. I was just up there to just have fun with my mom. That really was her moment, you know, after my dad passing. And I just was really standing by her side that whole time. And so when they asked me to do it, I was like, you know, I'll do whatever I have to do to make sure that my mom is okay. Absolutely, I'll do it with her. And so just to see how she is thriving, how she's happy, how she's smiling. And she's moving forward with her life. And she is still in her healing process, but God is just so good to us. And we couldn't ask for a better turnout.
0: It was a blessing to see you and your mom up there together. Baby, we were all hollering. And the thing about it is, it's kind of a foretaste to come of what your album is. It's keeping it in the family, right?
1: Absolutely. Absolutely. And, you know, my whole life has been that way. My grandfather was with Motown. If you go to History of USA, the museum there in Detroit, you'll see his picture on the wall. He traveled with Berry Gordy. He was with a group called the Monitor. And then my mom came after him, and then here I come, and then now my son, he's 17, and he's singing and acting and plays and all that good stuff. So it's just a generational thing that God has given us, and we're extremely blessed for it.
0: Come on, generational blessings. So your son is singing and acting as well?
1: Oh, yeah. If you go to my Instagram, you'll see plenty of videos of my son, CJ, singing and acting and plays and doing different things. And he's a musician, a producer. He's writing his own songs and arranging lyrics. And he's just incredible.
0: What is your social media so people can follow you? What is your social?
1: You can go to Instagram, which is just Tasha Page Lockhart. On Facebook, it's Tasha Marie Page. And I think TikTok is like Tasha Page.

0: you know, they have questions. They're just looking for guidance on how to navigate and move forward. I don't ever want that to be compromised.
1: Now tell us how the marriage is going.
0: The marriage is absolutely amazing.
1: I like that girl.
0: You know, hearing me now. The marriage is absolutely amazing. And, you know, this time, I always say this, you know, when you've mastered getting it wrong, you have nothing left to do but get it right.
1: Oh,
0: so I just thank God for his timing. I thank God for giving me everything that I asked for and everything that I prayed for. My husband is such a blessing to me and to my life. And I'm just grateful. And I thank God that when you see me smiling, just know that this smile is real. I don't have to fake it anymore.
1: Come on. Tasha, I'm loving this catching up with Tasha, y'all. I am. We got the new single. We got the new project that's on the way. And then she done already hit it around. There's more to come.
0: Oh, yes. Just stay tuned. Trust me. You got the bomb.
1: And we are. So thank you so much, Tasha. Anything else you want to leave with our listeners?
0: Listen, continue to make sure that God is first in your life. Continue to make sure that you understand that there's a scripture, Philippians 1:6, that says, I am confident in this, that he that hath begun a good work in me will perform it to show Jesus Christ. You have to understand that sometimes your job is just simply believing. God is going to do everything he promised. Your job is just to simply believe and have faith that he's going to do what he said he was going to do. He's concerned about us and he's on the way to your situation. He's on the way to turn your life around. You just have to do your part.
1: Come on, Jesus. 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
0: 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Thank you. And y'all tag me in these videos because I'm going to be posting all the videos. Turn that thing up in your car, in your house. Put it on the TV. I want to see what you're doing with this song.
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It's your early morning praise party. I am Sherry Mackey. All right, family, that's going to do it for me. I've got to get ready to get out of here. But before I go, you know I like to share what I call a little Sherry-ism. That's a little wisdom I've learned along the way. Today in my Sherry-ism, comparison is the thief of joy. Comparison is the thief of joy. You'd be happy with your situation. You'd be happy with your job. You'd be happy with the way you look if you stopped looking at other folks' stuff and comparing yourself to them. Too often, y'all, we get dissatisfied with where we are in life because you're judging where you are based on somebody else. You don't know the next man's issue, and you don't know what it took to get them there. They're on the path that God has for them, and you're on the path that God has for you. You're not behind. You're on your own beautifully unfolding plan that God has for you. Comparison is a thief of joy. Stop letting it steal your joy. How about that? That's a little Sherry-ism, a little wisdom I've learned along the way. And now I'm sharing that with you. I love y'all big. I do. I pray you have a phenomenal rest of your day and that you'll join me every weekday morning at 6 a.m. for the party with you in mind. Your early morning praise party with me, your girl, Sherry Mackey. I love you. I mean it.

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Rejoice in the Lord always. And again, I say rejoice. 95.7 Hallelujah FM, Memphis's Inspiration Station. I'm Kim Hartford Johnson with you on a terrific Tuesday. Thanks so much for listening in. And of course, today, yeah, May 5th, Cinco de Mayo. A special day on the national calendar. And I'll tell you more about that later this hour. Right now, you know it's the Tommy's Safe in His Arms. 95.7 Hallelujah FM.

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Terrific Tuesday to you. I certainly do pray that all is well with you and your family. Got more hits on the way from your favorites like The Sounds of Blackness, Donald Lawrence, Jason Nelson, and

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Yeah, encourage yourself on this terrific Tuesday. 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

We are heirs of God and joint heirs with Christ. Ah, just blessed. Terrific Tuesday, 95.7 Hallelujah FM. I'm Kim Harper Johnson, and yes, it is May 5th, Cinco de Mayo, right? But it's also a special day on the national calendar. And I'll tell you more about it straight ahead. Yeah, it's more than just Cinco de Mayo. Got Mariah Carey, the Clark Sisters, Jesus I Do. 95.7 Hallelujah FM.

0: Be steadfast, unmovable, always abounding in the work of the Lord. 95.7 Hallelujah FM. Got Norman Hutchins, Battlefield on the way. Mary, Mary, go get it. Kim Harper Johnson with you. And yes, it's a special day on the national calendar. Yes, we already know it's Cinco de Mayo, right? May 5th. But you know, it's also hashtag Teacher Appreciation Day. Yeah, it's always on the Tuesday during the first full week in May. It's a reminder to show appreciation for all of our wonderful teachers, our educators everywhere. You know, and we're using this national day to say thank you to all teachers for their time and dedication to educate our children. We love our teachers everywhere. And listen, if you've got a favorite teacher, your child has a favorite teacher, take their picture. Give them a shout out on all your social media platforms everywhere with the hashtag Teacher Appreciation Day. That's today. 95.7 Hallelujah FM.
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Jesus is the way. He's the truth and the life. 95.7 Hallelujah FM. I'm Kim Harper Johnson. Terrific Tuesday. Yes, another day the Lord has made, and we're rejoicing, aren't we? Westwood, Whitehaven, West Memphis, across the bridge, and of course, everywhere, anytime, on the free iHeart Radio app. Hey, preset 95.7, number one on the app, just like on your car radio. Here's Myron Butler, God's Property, Kirk Franklin, Love 95.7.

0: Even though you may walk through the valley of the shadow of death, fear no evil, for God is with us. 95.7 Hallelujah FM. God Reads Simple Choir. Yes, we're blessed. Zacardi Cortez, Lord, do it for me. And you make it personal. All right now. To God be the glory. Well, listen. Yes, it's Memphis in May. And of course, you know what that means. 2026, great festival month long. And of course, the World Championship Barbecue Cooking Contest, May 13th through the 16th at Liberty Park. And it should be awesome as always. And of course, I just love smelling the barbecue in the air. The World Championship Barbecue Cooking Contest, May 13th through the 16th. And of course, a host of other great activities. Memphis in May is a beautiful thing. 95.7 Hallelujah FM.
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1: Most people first met Harriet Tubman in a black and white photo in a textbook. We all read a couple paragraphs about how she was a conductor in the Underground Railroad. She saved the lives of people attempting to flee from slavery. And that was it. That was the end of the story we got. But Harriet Tubman was so much more than that.
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whatever you ask God for in prayer, believe that you have received it. Amen. 95.7 Hallelujah FM. I'm Kim Harper Johnson. Yes, need a little extra cash. 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Time to try to win that $1,000 and the $1,000 blessing. 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B-I-L-L-S. Bills. That's the keyword for your chance to win. And Hallelujah.

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trust in the Lord at all times. 95.7 Hallelujah FM. I'm Kim Harper, Jazzy. Yeah, that's me. Yeah, keeping you company on a terrific Tuesday. And be sure to check out Tracy. Yeah, Tracy Pathé. Every weekday afternoon, 3 p.m. until 7 p.m. And of course, Tracy will have the gospel truth and gospel news, honey. Don't you miss it. 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

0: God's mercy endures forever. Ooh, thank you, Jesus. 95.7 Hallelujah FM. Kim Harford Johnson with you. Got Yolanda Adams, Victory, the Reverend Luther Barnes, God's Grace. Well, be sure to check out your early morning praise party with the one, the only, our Sherry Mackey. All this week, you know, for your chance to win reserved seating at the exclusive Memphis screening of the PBS American Masters documentary, W.E.B. Du Bois, Rebel with a Cause. Yeah, that'll be Monday, May 18th at the Malco Forest Hills Cinema Grill in Germantown. And you know, W.E.B. Du Bois, Rebel with a Cause, it explores his life, the legacy of one of the most influential scholars, authors, civil rights leader in American history, and of course, co-founder of the NAACP. 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
2: March 18th, 1969, black nurses use their lunch break to protest discrimination at Charleston's Medical College Hospital. The 12 workers are accused of leaving their patients and are fired. The next day, over 60 African-American hospital employees walk off the job and start a strike against the hospital. On April 25th, Governor McNair calls up 1,000 state troopers and National Guardsmen, orders a 9 p.m. curfew, and declares a state of emergency. Coretta Scott King addresses the Emmanuel African Methodist Episcopal Church on April 30th.
3: In our nation, the black working woman is perhaps the most discriminated against.
2: The governor responds with armored personnel carriers and soldiers brandishing bayonets. The black community boycotts Charleston businesses. Some report revenue reductions of as much as 50%. The hospital is eventually charged with 37 instances of civil rights violations by the federal government, who threatened to cut off $12 million in funding. And on June 27th, 1969, hospital president McCord yields. I'm Wesson Tishome for the Black Information Network.

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1: 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Rich. That's rich.

Praise God for his mighty acts. 95.7 Hallelujah FM. I'm Kim Harper Johnson with you on a terrific Tuesday. Yes, lunchtime for most. And we've got spiritual food for your soul. Yeah, that's where I give you a Bible scripture to read for yourself. You know, God's word will accomplish that which he pleased. And it shall prosper in the thing whereto he sent it. Yeah, we're going to stand on his word. Get those Bibles ready. Spiritual food for your soul is later this hour. Right now, Doc McKenzie and the highlights come aboard. 95.7.

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You're not ashamed of the gospel of Jesus Christ. Ah, stand up. Tell somebody about Jesus. 95.7 Hallelujah FM. Kim Harper Johnson with you. Yes, I speak his praise all the day long. He's worthy. And listen, time to try to win a little cash money in the $1,000 blessing. The key word for the lunch hour, rich. R-I-C-H. Rich. All right, head over to our website. 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Here's the one, the only, Jacalyn Carr. It's yours, 95.7. We're going to pray.

lead me to the rock that is higher than I. Ah, fix it, Jesus. 95.7 Hallelujah FM. Kim Harper Johnson, happy terrific Tuesday. And listen, it's lunchtime for most. Are you hungry? I'm hungry. Well, you know, man will not live by bread alone, but with every word that proceed out of the mouth of God. Got some spiritual food for your soul. Get your Bibles ready. That's straight ahead. Here's Jermaine.

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1: It's the Lord's doing, and it's marvelous in our eyes. 95.7 Hallelujah FM. Kim Harper Johnson with you on a terrific Tuesday. Isn't it wonderful? 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Right now it's time for some spiritual food for your soul. Got your Bible? Look at you. If not, go get it. God's word is a lamp unto our feet. It's a light unto our path. What a blessing it is to be able to read and know God's word for yourself. Read Jeremiah chapter 29, verse 11. Jeremiah chapter 29, verse 11. God's word will not return void. No, it won't return empty. His word will fill, heal, and reveal. Get your Bible. 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It's spiritual food for your soul. 95.7 Hallelujah FM.
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0: 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Kim Harper Johnson with you. Terrific Tuesday.
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2: 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Yes, sir. They shall hunger no more, neither shall they thirst.

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Hallelujah. Our God is so faithful. 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

our God has brought us out of darkness into his marvelous light. Oh, what a change. 95.7 Hallelujah FM. I'm Kim Harper Johnson. It is a terrific Tuesday, May 5th, Cinco de Mayo. Is it your birthday? Well, guess what? I've got a gift from me to you. Yeah, straight ahead. Don't you miss it. Keep it here. Here's a Dia 95.7. Hallelujah.

he that comes to God must believe that he is, and that he is a rewarder to them that diligently seek him. 95.7 Hallelujah FM. I'm Kim Harper Johnson, got Hezekiah Walker, friends. Yes, we'll make it. Well, it is Cinco de Mayo, May 5th. Happy birthday to Stephanie A. Turner, celebrating on today.

0: Yeah, it's a gift from me to you. Short and sweet like a good old slice of birthday cake. And yes, it's from my heart. You're so welcome. Whatever your celebration may be today, it could be a work, church, wedding anniversary, the birth of a new baby, or maybe you're celebrating because it's Tuesday. Well, this is the day that the Lord has made. Rejoice and be glad in it. 95.7.
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8: The scripture says that men ought to always pray and not faint. That's us. That's the church. Now is the time for us to pray. Now is the time for us to take authority over the enemy. Our God is a healer. Our God is a savior. Our God is a deliverer. Come on, church. Let's

0: territory on this battlefield for the Lord. And Brown Missionary Baptist Church in South Haven, Mississippi is equipping believers, evangelizing sinners, and boldly proclaiming the gospel of Jesus Christ.
1: I need the Lord. You need the Lord. We need the Lord.
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1: Instead, he is writing to saints, showing them how to prove that they are saved. You see, we are not saved by our works, but we are saved to do some good works. Matter of fact, write in your margin, Ephesians chapter 2, verse 10, because we are his workmanship, that we have been created to do good works that God had already planned long ago. And if you read a couple of verses above that, it's going to let us know that we are not saved by our works, but we're saved by grace through faith. And so James is writing, y'all, and that's what I love it. Last week we saw in Hebrews chapter 10, once saved, always saved. Matter of fact, Hebrews 10:10, one perfect sacrifice. Hebrews 10, verse 14, we are forever made holy. And yet, y'all ask the questions. Even as y'all evaluated me, thank you for the evaluation. But y'all asked a question, but what about JoJo, who came to know Christ at an early age? Y'all know what we put on those obituaries. And JoJo, ever since then, has been living like a rascal and scoundrel. So I'm even asked the question, what about my cousin who has renounced the Christian faith and says he don't believe anymore? Late Dr. Adrian Rogers said, the faith that fails to finish was flawed at first. Oh, brothers and sisters, if you are truly saved, there ought to be some matching and you will be saved for all eternity. So how do I know that I'm truly saved? What kind of ways should I match? I'm glad y'all asked. Y'all asked good questions on a Sunday morning at 8 o'clock. First of all, our faith should match our fellowship. Our faith should match our fellowship. Brothers and sisters, we ought to be able to say, I believe and I belong. In James chapter 2, verse 8 and 9, look what James is going to say. Yes, indeed, it is good when you obey the royal law as found in the scripture. Love your neighbor as yourself. But if you favor some people over others, you are committing a sin. You are guilty of breaking the law. James said, when you are truly saved, a truly saved individual, their faith will match up with their local body of believers. You see, every saint wants to be a part of a fellowship. And in James chapter 2, verses 1 through 13, he deals with us meeting together in church and how it ought to happen when we come together. You see, your faith ought to be revealed through your attendance. You ought to show up. You ought to be a part of the meeting. Your faith ought to show up even through your affection for others. You ought to have love one for another. Matter of fact, you ought to love the pastor. You ought to love the person sitting beside you. You ought to love the person sitting in front of you. And it even ought to show up in your attitude and action toward others, especially in the body of Christ. Do you realize what James is simply saying? When it comes to our fellowship, there ought not to be any prejudice. There ought to be no favorites or picks in the body of Christ. So when we're truly saved, Brown, here's what James is saying. Treat folks right. Treat folks right in the fellowship especially those that are in the fellowship. Galatians chapter 6 and verse 10, Paul is going to say it this way: therefore, whenever we have the opportunity, we should do good to everyone, especially to those in the family of faith. Oh, Minister Felipe prayed it even this morning. There ought to be unity in the body of Christ. We ought to have one body, one faith, one baptism. There ought to be endeavoring to keep the unity in the bond of peace in the body of Christ. We ought not be talking about each other in the church. We ought to go the extra mile to show everybody that we're on one accord without any favorites or picks. Our faith should match up with our fellowship. That's what I love about Brown. That's what I love about Brown. I'm the first to tell anybody I pastor Baptist folks. Been pastoring Baptist folks for 37 years. And I know the good, bad, and the ugly on Baptist folks. But you know what really gives me great joy is how y'all show up for each other in the family. This past weekend, y'all, we've been having a funeral-free weekend. We don't even get that too often at Brown. But this weekend, we had a funeral-free weekend. We didn't have to host two or three funerals this weekend. I slept in Saturday morning. And yet, Alma was burying her twin brother. And you know what the condolence ministry did? They showed up in big numbers over there to be with their sister. Thank you. Listen, that's what it's all about. Our faith ought to be matching in the fellowship. We ought not be gossiping on one another. We ought not be spreading lies or rumors or scandals on one another. We ought to be building up each other and not tearing each other down. Our faith should match our fellowship. But not only should our faith match our fellowship, our faith should match our fruits. Our faith should match our fruit, because we ought to be able to say, I believe and I behave. James chapter 2. Verse 18, look what James is going to say. Now, someone may argue, some people have faith, others have good deeds. But I say, how can you show me your faith if you don't have good deeds? I will show you my faith by my good deeds. Because we are saved, brothers and sisters, our faith ought to produce fruits. And what kind of fruit should we be producing? We ought to be producing fruits of good works. Do you not know we ought to be helpful to other folks? The believers ought to be the most kindest, generous people that's always willing to help other people. James chapter 2, verse 14 through 16. What good is it, dear brothers and sisters, if you say you have faith, but don't show it by your action? Can that kind of faith save anyone? Suppose you see a brother or sister who has no food or clothing, and you say, goodbye, have a good day, stay warm, eat well. But then you don't give that person any food or clothing. What good does that do? Your faith ought to show up in your good works. You know how low-down church folk can be sometimes? You know good and well somebody been off work. They ain't worked in 6 months. And you say, hey girl, I'm just calling to check on you. See how you doing, how everything going. You know good and well how everything going. And then we'll close it with this right here. If you need anything, call me. And hang up the phone real quick. Please, Lord, don't let her call me. Don't let her call me. Don't let her call me. Your faith ought to be matching your fruits. They ought not have to call you. You ought to be ready to help. But not only fruits of good works, it ought to show up in fruits of gentle words. Fruits of gentle words. We read this one this week, James chapter 1, verse 26. If you claim to be religious but don't control your tongue, you are fooling yourself. And your religion is worthless. Oh, brothers and sisters, it ought to show up in our gentle words. Let me give y'all one more scripture. Some of y'all hung up on that one. Let me give you one more. We're going to read this tomorrow, a Monday, James chapter 3, verse 9 and 10. James 3, 9 and 10. He knew I was going to pastor some of you cussing Baptist folks, so he put this verse in the Bible. Sometimes it praises our Lord and Father. And sometimes it, talking about the tongue, curses those who have been made in the image of God. And so blessing and cursing come pouring out of the same mouth. Surely, my brothers and sisters, this is not right. Our faith ought to match our fruits of gentle words. Let me move on. Some of y'all starting screaming in your seat. Next thing I know, he gonna be telling me I can't cuss anymore. Our faith ought to match our fruits of a genuine walk. James chapter 1, verse 22. But don't just listen to God's word. You must do what it says. Otherwise, you are only fooling yourself. Oh, brothers and sisters, when we're truly saved, not only will we treat folks right, especially those that are in the body of Christ, when we're truly saved, we'll do right.
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0: Live, yet not I, but Christ lives in me. 95.7 Hallelujah FM. I'm Kim Harper Johnson with you on a terrific Tuesday. It's the first Tuesday of May 2026. And to God be the glory. We made it. Let's continue to lift him up right here, 95.7 Hallelujah FM.
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taste and see that the Lord is good. Yeah, your test becomes your testimony. And we are living testimonies. 95.7 Hallelujah FM. Kim Harper Johnson with you. Yes. Vote, vote, vote. That's the word of the day. Yeah. Cast your vote on today. It's election day. Shelby County primary races. And of course, you know, you have to go to your assigned polling precinct, you know, in order to vote. And the winners of the primary election move on to the August general election. It is election day. Shelby County until 7 p.m. on tonight. 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

0: Cast your cares upon the Lord, for he cares for you, for us. 95.7 Hallelujah FM, Memphis' inspiration station. Yes, cast your vote today. It is election day. Shelby County primary races until 7 p.m. on tonight. All right. Tracy Bethea is up next with more gospel hits and your chance to win in the $1,000 blessing. Be sure to listen out for the keyword at the top of the hour. It's been a pure blessing, a pleasure, and is always a ball to be with you on a terrific Tuesday, reminding you we serve a promise keeper. And according to God's word, all of his promises are yea and amen. Here's one. We know that God causes all things to work together for good to those that love God, to those that are called according to his purpose. No matter what you're facing, it's all good. In the end, we win. It's God's promise. 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
6: 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Next Tuesday, the season 2 launch of the Netflix adult animation series Devil May Cry, the premiere of the documentary Marty, Life is Short, on the life and career of comedian Martin Short, and the documentary Untold UK, Jamie Vardy. Next Wednesday, the start of the new season of the Netflix reality competition show Perfect Match. Next Thursday, the launch of the Netflix drama Nemesis. Next Friday on Netflix, the debut of the British documentary The Crash. Next Saturday at 8 p.m. Eastern on Netflix, the fight special Ronda Rousey versus Gina Carano. Next Tuesday on Disney Plus and Hulu, the second season premiere of Tucci in Italy. And at 9 p.m. Eastern, the one-off special The Punisher, One Last Kill. Next Friday on Hulu, the stand-up special Lisa and Walter, It Was an Accident, as well as the second season launch of Rivals, starring David Tennant and Alex Hassel. Next Wednesday on Amazon Prime Video, the season 3 premiere and finale of Good Omens in a 90-minute movie starring Michael Sheen and David Tennant, as well as the launch of the romantic comedy Off Campus. And next Friday over on Paramount Plus, the start of another Yellowstone spinoff, Dutton Ranch, as well as season 5 of Couples Therapy on Paramount Plus with Showtime.
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the new music this summer. That's Corinne Hawthorne and Won't He Do It. I can't wait for you to hear the new single. Hey, I'm Tracy Bethay. It's election day here in the Mid-South. 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It's Bishop Larry Trotter and the Lord is blessing me right now. We're 95.7 Hallelujah FM.

0: It's all right to get your praise on with 95.7 Hallelujah FM. Kirk Franklin and Do It Again. Well, a beautifully blessed Tuesday to you and yours. It is Election Day here in the Mid-South, and I hope that you have made your way on today to your particular voting location, because that's where you have to go now. If you didn't early vote, you could go to any early polling location, but today is the actual polling location in your district, in your area. So make your way if you have not already. I know we've had heavier rain actually today, right about now, around a 30% chance of rain, but it's been raining off and on, lows, threat severe weather, so that's a good thing. All right, so just if you have not, be patient, kind of know where you want and what you want to vote, who you want to vote for, which can speed up things. But don't miss out. Exercise your right and cast your vote on today. Yes, I'm Tracy Bethay on the way with your favorite gospel hits. Trinity 5-7 is standing by. Got some Smokey Norful, I Still Have You. Hezekiah Walker, I Need You to Survive. And the latest single from Ricky Dillard with Open My Eyes.
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15: I happened to be in Birmingham, England one night.
13: when this journalism student came up to me at an event.
15: It was a tsunami that hit Birmingham. Birmingham does not get national attention. It was a circus, mate. I can't even describe to you.
13: His name was Hamza Syed, and he wanted help on his first ever story about a mystery in Birmingham, his hometown, that no one had ever solved. It had begun a few years earlier, when news of a strange letter exploded in the press.
15: The letter looked to be a secret communique between Islamic extremists who'd been infiltrating the city schools in a supposed plot called Operation Trojan Horse. The letter was bizarre, unsigned, incoherent, badly Xeroxed, yet still, it sparked one of the biggest school scandals in British history. Government investigators descended on Birmingham. The country beefed up its counter-terror policy. By the time it all died down, schools were revamped, teachers lost their jobs. But what I always found suspicious about this whole affair is that this dodgy letter suggesting extremists were taking over our schools, nobody ever found out who wrote it or why. Remarkably, none of the investigators even tried. So I convinced Brian Reed over here that we should go for it.
13: Is this about to be the first radio interview you've ever done?
16: Yeah.
13: Hams and I spent years running this down.
17: I'll give you a clue. Who is the letter defending is the question you have to answer.
13: But figuring out who wrote the Trojan Horse letter, that was only the first mystery we were up against. It started to seem like officials knew more than what they were letting on. And that Hams and I were poking at something that people did not want to talk about.
15: Can you give us a bit of details about that situation?
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13: From Serial Productions and the New York Times, I'm Brian Reed.
15: And I'm Hamza Syed.
13: It's The Trojan Horse Affair, a mystery in 8 parts that a lot of people don't want you to hear.
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A word from Smokey Norville, and I still have you. I'm Tracy Bethay, got Forever Jones, and He Wants It All coming up. Here's Hezekiah Walker, and I Need You to Survive. We're 95.7 Hallelujah FM.

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It's music from Forever Jones and He Wants It All. I'm Tracy Bethay, glad to be with you on this primary election day. Don't forget, polls close at 7 p.m. on this evening and you still got time to cast your vote. Here's Ricky Dillard along with Ron Carter featuring Charisma Evans, only vocals with Open My Eyes. 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

0: It's music from Ricky Dillard featuring Charisma Evans on lead vocals and Open My Eyes. Lord, open our eyes. Ooh, here in the Mid-South, in Memphis, Tennessee, Lord, open our eyes. I'm Tracy Bethay, glad to be in your company. It is primary election day in Tennessee, y'all. Today is election day. Here in Shelby County, you have the right to vote. Sheriff, county mayor, and other local races, all right? Now, this is the first of three election days this year. 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Now, don't forget, you've got until 7 p.m. today to cast your vote. 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On the way, another chance at $1,000. That's right at the top of the hour. You will hear a keyword. 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
3: 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And, of course, there is our North Campus at 12:30 p.m. And that service is at 924 North Dunlap at the corner of Chelsea. 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And I want you to certainly come and be a part of the amazing time we have on Wednesday nights from 7 to roughly 7:50. I'm Bishop Porter. Enjoy the Word of God we're going to share with you right now. Thank you for tuning in to Greater Community Temple.
4: And I'm just preaching right now. And after a second, the voting process begins. So after someone moves, makes a motion, then someone else has to second. Because out of the mouths of two or three witnesses, everything is what? Established, right? Remember something, though, because movement, again, is important. Not only in our physical beings, but also in entities, organizations, and so on. Remember, faith without works is dead, which also implies that faith without action or participation is non-effective. It's not enough just to talk the talk. You got to be able and willing to walk the walk. Is that right, somebody? See, if you really want to see God at work, then your faith has to be actively embracing his word or his instructions. Say that, his word or his instructions. Now, you got to pay attention because I'm saying something to you, all right? His word or instructions have to be embraced. Are you with me now? In our story, Jesus was on his way to Jerusalem. I mentioned to you last week how he was passing. He would go to between in the period like we're in now. In the period down on our way to Pentecost, he was in Jerusalem and in Galilee. Well, now Jesus is on his way to Jerusalem, and he passes through Galilee and Samaria. And while coming through a certain village, the word says that 10 leprous men met him asking for help. What kind of men? Leprous men met him asking for help. Now, leprosy was one of the most dreaded diseases of that time, and it was highly contagious. Leprous people, or those who had contracted leprosy, had to be quarantined. And you know a lot about quarantining now, right? Individuals with leprosy had to be isolated, quarantined, and identified at a distance when in public spaces. So if you had leprosy, everybody around you had to know it. Are you with me? If you had leprosy, everybody around you had to know it. You even had to wear certain clothing or stand at a certain distance, and then you had to shout out, unclean. Say amen, somebody. Can you imagine walking around saying, musty? I'm just messing with you right now. Try to see if you're still with me. Look at somebody in here says, somebody near me should have said it too. Anyway. You know, they had to say unclean. They had to let others know I am infected. Why? Because their disease was contagious. Amen. You know, I don't know if you know it or not or realize it, but some people need to come with a warning label. Amen. Crazy on Wednesdays or something, you know, to let us know how to approach you or when to approach you or even if to approach you at all. Say amen, somebody. How many know people can be difficult? So they had to even admit that they were unclean openly so others would be aware of their disease. So it's understood why, when we're reading the text where the scripture says Jesus saw them. It's understandable why Jesus knew who they were. The word says he saw them. Even that is comforting to me to know, because Jesus was able to speak to their situation. Say that Jesus was able to speak to their situation. See, they were already required at a required distance. And so they had to let their faith take them, watch this, where they were not allowed. I said the same thing when the Holy Spirit spoke that to me. They had to let their faith take them where they were not allowed. In other words, they shouted, Jesus, Son of David, have mercy on us. And you quiet people won't get much. Every now and then, you got to make some noise. Tell your neighbor, every now and then, you got to make some noise. How you going to get elected and nobody know you even running for something? You've got to make some noise. The difference between good and great is exposure. Somebody say amen. Amen. So you have to let it be known. And the scripture says, make your request what? Known unto God. Why are you quiet on the subject? Look at your neighbor and say, don't keep that a secret. If you need God's help, let him know. God, I need you right over here. Not my mother, not my father, not my sister, nor my brother, but it's me, oh Lord, standing in the need of prayer. So as believers, we have to learn how to be honest about our worst infractions. Amen. No, you can't show everybody your issues or even tell them. Everything doesn't belong on Facebook. Amen. Because trust me, contrary to popular belief, they're not really your friends. Say amen, somebody. You can't tell everyone your issues, but we have to have faith in what God can do. Say that, I have to have faith in what God can do. I'm getting better. Somebody's praying. Thank you. I have to have faith in what God can do. Why? Say why. There's a song that says, there is no secret what God can do. What he's done for others, what? He'll do for you with arms wide open. He'll pardon you. There is no secret what God can do, right? How many of you believe that? Amen. That whatever he's done, he has no respect of persons. He's not just picking out certain families with certain names or people that look a certain way. No, God doesn't have respect of persons less, but what he does respect is faith. Yes. Say, faith moves God. Faith moves God. Not your last name, faith moves God. Not your hairstyle, faith moves God. Say amen. Not your clothes, faith moves God. That's why the scripture says without faith, it is impossible to what? To please him. So if you want to move God, since you're in the moving business, then you got to have some faith. Point number one, here you go. The instruction that moved them. The instruction that moved them. Faith begins with a command. Say that, faith begins with a command. Jesus didn't heal them first. Watch this. He spoke to them first. Faith cometh by hearing. Amen. That's why even in church, you need to have your ears open and your hearts open. It's because God's word never goes out and returns void. There's a reason why I'm preaching this. Amen. There's a reason. There's something God is about to enact in your life. And there's a reason. There's some things you need to agree on, not just in your physical sense, but in your spirit man as well. You need to be saying spiritually, I so move. Amen. Whatever it is you want God to do, whatever it is you want God to perform in your life. How many of you need some miracles? How many need a blessing? How many need a way made? Amen, somebody. How many got some projects going? You got a project on your job or your personal business, amen? There's a venture for a home or whatever, a career. I so move. You got to let God know I'm agreeing. I'm putting this out there so we can get this done, amen? And heaven can second the motion. Is that right, somebody? The Bible says, whatsoever you bind on earth, what? Shall be bound in heaven. Whatsoever you lose on earth shall be loose in heaven. Now see, that's that I so move scenario right there. Because if I say something, heaven's going to back it up. But the real translation says, whatsoever is bound in heaven, whatever you loose on earth is already bound in heaven. So I'm really not making the motion, God is. I'm just seconding what God already said. Help me say, I believe what God says. Come on, say it again. I believe what God says. Go show yourselves to the priest. That's what he says to them. Notice, they're crying out, Son of David, have mercy on us. They got leprosy, and they've been an outcast everywhere. They're still challenged. He says, go show yourself to the priest. They were still leprous, still hurting, still unclean, but faith had to move on a word before the wonder. You got to act sometime before you see any proof. You just got to trust God. That's why some of y'all don't give, you don't tithe, because I'm waiting on something. No, you got to do something. Yeah. Amen. How are you going to make some withdrawals if you ain't made no deposits? Yeah. Look at the neighbor and say, God's waiting on you to move. Is that right, somebody? I used to play checkers with my dad. He said, it's your move. Right? And some things we want, but God said, I'm waiting on you to do it. So faith is not just believing God can. It's moving because God said. Not just believing God can, but it's moving because God said, because his word said so. That's my catalytic impulsivity, is that God's word said, do this. And so I'm trusting his word. Amen, somebody. Before there was a miracle, there was a motion. I so move. Somebody shout, I so move. So some of us are waiting on evidence, but God is waiting, here it is, on execution. Again, notice, Jesus told the men to go show themselves to the priest. But understand, he was not saying go to the priest to be healed, okay? Oh, this is good. Do y'all take notes? He's not saying go to the priest to get healed, but to show the priest what healing, here it is, was taking place. Can you see the scene? They're out there, and they're standing some yards away because they couldn't get right up on Jesus. They were infectious, right? So they're shouting, you know, have mercy on us. And he says, go, go. He had to shout back, go, go, show yourselves to the priest. Some of y'all would have been upset. And pastor told you, pastor, pray for me, pastor, I need help. Go to the doctor. What do you say? How you gonna tell me to go to the doctor? Because the doctor's not the healer. You still believe in God. The doctor is a part of the process. The priest was a part of the process. Are you hearing me talk to you? Look at your neighbor and say, something was gonna happen as they moved. You're not helping me. Tell your neighbor, something was going to happen as they moved. See, some of y'all don't even know. I'm teaching and preaching. You ain't moved yet. Somebody should have jumped up by now and done something. My God, you don't even understand that God is saying, if you move, I'm going to move. Yeah. Watch out, Derek. Derek going to jump up with his stick in his hand.
3: Amen. Hello, friends. I'm Bishop Brandon B. Porter. That's all we can share with you, the word of God. I pray it bless you, though, in a very special way. Thank you so much for tuning in to the ministry of Grady Community Temple, Church of God in Christ. We have two locations, 5151 Winchester Road and also 924 North Dunlap at the corner of Chelsea. 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And you can see the new books and audiobooks, and as well as digital books that we have for you, and other great downloads that you can have that are free to you as well. Be blessed, friends. Thank you again for tuning in. I hope to see you this Sunday. Be blessed. God bless.
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10: 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Jackie, Dorinda, Karen, Twinkie, The Clock.

It's Karen Clark Sheardon, Balm and Gilead. I'm Tracy Bethay, glad to be in your company. Got some Josh Brazy and Power Anointed on the way. Here's Travis Green and Intentional.

0: Memphis music sounds real good on 95.7. That is Josh Bracey and Power Anointed, and blessed be the name of the Lord. Speaking of Memphis music, I've got an amazing Memphis artist, Lady E Flat, Miss Aisha Du Bois Hughes. She's going to be with me on today. She's got an amazing production event that's taking place, and you don't want to miss it. We'll be talking with her next hour in the Gospel Truth and Gospel News, honey.
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0: I tell you, that is a feel-good song that I absolutely love from the Potter's House Mass Choir, and let's just praise ye the Lord. I'm Tracy Bethea, delighted to be in your company on this beautiful and wet election day. You still got time to head to the polls, all right? This is a serious election, and it's a serious time for just being able to vote. So yes, please, if you have not voted, don't allow the rain or the clouds to stop you from going out for your right to vote. Amen. Listen, we've got some birthdays to celebrate on this 5th day of May. Happy birthday to Miss Barbara Davis. Ronnie Shields is celebrating on today along with Washina Marie Fowler. Happy birthday to you. And also celebrating her birthday, she's the lead singer on Ricky Dillard's latest single, Open My Eyes. Miss Charisma Evans, happy birthday to you. And maybe you've got a birthday or an anniversary on today. Listen, we just want to say blessings to you from 95.7 Hallelujah FM. Coming up, another chance at $1,000. Yep, a little after 5 o'clock, you'll hear a keyword. 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

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Got some Brent Jones and Praise in the Choir stand on the way. Here's Rodney Bryant, and he's a keeper. We're 95.7 Hallelujah FM.

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If Rance Adams here, he say, I need you to work it out.

I like that little song. Work it out for me. Oh, work it out for me. Lord, I trust you and believe. Can y'all hear me say?

Zacarta Cortez, and yes, Lord, I need you. Work it out for me. It's me. It's me, oh Lord. Standing in the need of prayer. Here, work it out for you. I'm Tracy Bethay. Don't forget, the fun kicks back off tomorrow morning with your early morning praise party and Sherry Mackey and your next chance at $1,000. It's Melvin Williams and Lee Williams talking about that cool and water on 95.7.

sold out, yes, for Jesus, that is. That's Hezekiah Walker and the Love Fellowship Choir. I'm Tracy Bethay, and coming up, a special edition of the Gospel Truth and Gospel News, honey. We're speaking with Lady E-flat, Miss Aisha Du Bois Hughes. She's going to tell us that we have been cleared for takeoff. I've got that coming up next, but first, here's Jermaine Dolly with Never Shall Forget. We're 95.7 Hallelujah FM.

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1: Well, we are cleared for takeoff. I want you to get ready for a Lady E-flat experience. An anointed woman of God that I'm sure has performed at one of your events, a Christmas party, your birthday, any special event, she has had that saxophone in hand. She's got an amazing event you don't want to miss, and takeoff is May 16th. Help me welcome Miss Aisha Du Bois Hughes. You just smiling. You're looking amazing.
2: Thank you so much. Thank you so much.
1: So glad to have you here.
2: I'm excited to be here.
1: Listen, I want you to tell me, first and foremost, people that may not know who you are, tell us a little bit about who Aisha Du Bois Hughes is.
2: Well, I am a female saxophonist known as Lady E-flat. Lady, because I am a saxophonist and I happen to play the alto saxophone, which is in the key of E-flat. So there you have it, Lady E-flat. I'm native of St. Louis, Missouri, and I moved here the last 13 years to Memphis, Tennessee, to the South. That is currently living in Olive Branch, and I'm just excited to share my gift of music at your special event. So if you had an event in Memphis, in the metro area, in the surrounding areas, you pretty much had me at your event, and I'm super grateful for the opportunity.
1: Where did you get the inspiration to play saxophone? When did that start for you?
2: Well, that started, I was 12 years old, and I happened to go in my mom's room. I heard a saxophone playing, and it was Kurt Whalum playing on the sax. He was playing I Surrender All, and I was playing clarinet then, so I tried to mock everything he was doing on my clarinet. I would love to meet him in person.
1: Wow, I can make that happen.
2: Oh, really?
1: Yes.
2: Oh, my God. I would love that.
1: Do you cover artists? Do you have your own music?
2: I do have my own music. I was just blessed to release my own project last year. I actually released a CD with about 6 songs on it, and I released my book, my first book, called Trusting in Between the Notes, and the CD is called Time Signature, because it was time, honey. It was time to get that project out.
1: So tell us about the upcoming production, Cleared for Takeoff.
2: So I like how you say production, so y'all don't come here thinking it's a musical, because we're not going to break out in the song all of a sudden, but it is a theme-inspired event. It's basically to motivate you to tackle your purpose. If you are dealing with issues or being challenged by your purpose, there's things that we're carrying with us that makes us heavy.
1: When life be lifing.
2: Life be lifing, yes. Yeah. Mm-hmm. And those things are too heavy, and we need to unload some of those things. And as well as pack our bags for some things that we need to have in our bags. There's a penalty for the things that we're carrying that doesn't belong on the flight that we're headed to. So that's what Clear for Takeoff is going to be. That's one of the things we'll be covering.
1: So that will be through music, through speakers, through...
2: So there will be music, inspirational words, affirmations, just everything will be in alignment with getting you in gear to take off. So
1: come on here. Now, how can we get information, more details, to get them in the building? Give us more information.
2: So you will go to my website at ladyeflat.com to secure your tickets. 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The address will be at the New Shelby Event Center on East Holmes Road. That's 6915 East Holmes Road. And that will be May the 16th. From 6 to 9 p.m.
1: 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I'm Tracy Bethay, and that's a look at the Gospel Truth and Gospel News, honey.
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8: Achieving a combined 12 number one albums and 7 number one singles, Cash Money Records is one of the most successful labels in the history of hip-hop. Founded by brothers Byron Birdman Williams and Ronald Slim Williams, the label would lift the Louisiana rappers from local stages to national acclaim. Juvenile, BG, Turk, Bulletproof, and later Lil Wayne would form the Hot Boys and would catch the attention of Universal Record executives. You'll be we the

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1: In this very moment, I'm king. In this very moment, I slay Goliath with the sling.
0: In May of this year, Cash Money Records donated over $225,000 to Forward Together New Orleans to help pay the June rent for hundreds of tenants residing in various projects around the Big Easy. 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

0: I ain't telling you what I read. I'm telling you what I know. God's got it.
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2: In fact, just look at three people around you. 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

0: He promised. Yes, that's Memphis' own. Lisa Noel Smith and the Brown Singers. And promises. God keeps his promises. Thank you, Lord. That's some Memphis music on a national level. Yeah. Shout out to Lisa Noel and the Brown Singers. They're up in the first round for, what, about four or five various categories, including Song of the Year. Yes. God keeps his promises. I'm Tracy Bethay, glad to be in your company. Speaking of Memphis music, got to give a shout out to Pamela Armour and the Memphis Shop. Yeah, today is the day that they released a remake, a reimagined of one of their hit songs from back in the day, Tell It. Yeah, the new single and video was released around midnight last night, and it's available on all digital platforms. Shout out to Pam Armour and the Memphis Shop. I love the remake. You know, it's hard to take a good song that was a great song like Tell It was back in the day and then to reimagine it and spruce it up. They did just that. And so, yeah, shout out to Pamela Armour and the Memphis Shop. New single and video release. 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And you can definitely hear it Saturdays as Hallelujah Highlights Memphis. 5 to 7 p.m. with your girl, Sherry Mackey, of your early morning praise party. On the way, we've got more of your favorite gospel hits. That's right. Still to come. Music on the way from BB and CC Winans. Got some Erica Campbell on the way. And an interesting collaboration. You got Mariah Carey and the Clark Sisters with Jesus I Do. I've got it coming up.
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Brother and sister duo BB and CC, Wine and Zand, and Addictive Love. Oh, I remember them walking out last year, opening up the Stella Awards with that song. And when they walked out, we went up. I'm Tracy Bethea. 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

It's Erica Campbell, and yes, I do. I feel all right. Yeah, Erica just had a birthday. Yeah. I'm Tracy Bethay. Listen, don't forget to check out Sherry Mackey all this week. She's got your exclusive VIP seating to the exclusive Memphis premiere of W.E.B. 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

0: That's Evelyn, turn teenage and work it out. I love when she rears back, as they say, and she says, Lord, work for me. I know that's right. I'm Tracy Bethay. Thank you so much for hanging out with me on this cloudy yet beautiful Lord's Day. I hope you got a chance to vote on today. As a matter of fact, if you're in line now and it's turn 7 o'clock, you still have got time. They still have to allow you the right to vote. All right? So just know that. Yeah, so... yeah, I hope you have a wonderful, blessed rest of the day. Thanks so much for hanging out with me. We do truly do pray that something has been said or played to uplift your spirits, to keep you happy and smiling, just to make it through this day. Before we get out of here, how about we wind down from work? Today's inspirational quote says, one of the lessons that you grow up with is to always stay true to yourself. And never let what somebody else says distract you from your goals. Yeah, that's a lesson learned. Trust yourself, stay true to yourself, and don't allow anyone else to distract you from your goals. You let that minister to your hearts, and thanks so much for listening. Stay close, more of your favorite gospel hits are on the way.
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